0: before you go, there's something I want you to have.
1: Oh, it's beautiful. But wait a minute, isn't this...
0: Yeah, yes it is.
1: But I thought the old lady dropped it into the ocean in the air.
0: Well, baby, I went down and got it for you.
1: Aw, you shouldn't have.

0: Macacão.
1: Mama was queen of the mambo, papa was king of the Congo. Deep down in the jungle, last I banging my first bongo. Every monkey like to be in my place instead of me, cause I'm the king of bongo, baby, I'm the king of bongo bong.

0: nowadays, everybody wanna talk like they got something to say, but nothing comes out when they move their lips, just a bunch of gibberish, and motherfuckers act like they forgot about Dre.
1: El puesto número 5 era un ingreso, también un día como hoy del año 2000, dentro del UK chart, Mary Mary Chicles.

0: Dos divas de los 90, se va Crystal Water, Making Happy, Harley's Happy House, 7 pulgadas, y sigue Lonnie Gordon, Happening All Over Again, italiano House Mix.
1: Salem Records Classics,

0: Tribute to the man called Logic Matthias. Tribute to the man called Marcus Leffel.
1: Ready down, rather go, rather muffin. Ready down, rather go, rather muffin. Ready down, rather go, rather muffin. Ready down, rather go, rather muffin.
2: Se va Dr. Alban y un hit de 1992, Reggae Go Raga, y vamos con otro de 1992, Snap, Madman's Return.
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1: Girl, you know it's true.
2: Y nos vamos a ir a mensajes, lo hacemos con el puesto número 1 en Alemania un día como hoy, el año 1988, para Milli Vanilli, Girl, You Know It's True.
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2: Don't be a vibe killer.

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1: Oh, it's beautiful. But wait a minute, isn't this...
0: Yeah, yes it is.
1: But I thought the old lady dropped it into the ocean in the air.
0: Well, baby, I went down and got it for you.

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Deep down in the jungle, I start banging my first bongo. Every monkey like to be in my place instead of me, cause I'm the king of bongo, baby, I'm the king of bongo bong.

0: nowadays, everybody wanna talk like they got something to say, but nothing comes out when they move their lips, just a bunch of gibberish, and motherfuckers act like they forgot about Dre.
1: El puesto número 5 era un ingreso, también un día como hoy del año 2000, dentro del UK chart, Mary Mary Chicles.